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1: What we've got here is failure to communicate. Some men you just can't reach. So you get what we had here last week, which is the way he wants it. Well, he gets it.

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3: Woke up this morning and the streets were full of cars. All bright and shiny like they just arrived from Mars.

ocean you just can't reach. So you get what we had here last week, which is the way he wants it. Well, he gets it.

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break. It's like 10,000 spoons when all you need is a knife. It's meeting the man of my dreams and then meeting his beautiful wife. And isn't it ironic?

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Some men you just can't reach. So you get what we had here last week, which is the way he wants it. Well, he gets it.